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4: Hey, it's Darian here. We're currently set up at Frontier Days and have been hanging out here the last couple days with a fun beanbag game you can come down and do. And if you stop at our trailer, you can grab a free hat as well and also enter to win an outdoor couch set that we have that we're giving away. The draw for that is on Saturday. And we've had a chance to check out all the different events going on, including the iFlip Aerial Acrobatic Show that's been running multiple times each day. And tonight, it's comedian Quick Dick McDick taking the main stage. Of course, with the main stage show happening, the tents are also going to be set up in the beer gardens. So tonight is Lucky Charlie's Karaoke, I believe. And you can check that out after the show.
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5: Good evening. This is Kirsty Hansen back with the five-day forecast. Tonight we'll see partly cloudy skies at the low of 14. Tomorrow we're looking at sun and clouds at the high of 25. Then on Saturday, Sunday, and Monday, clouds at the risk of showers and highs around 19. 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
2: Good evening. This is Kirsty Hansen back with the five-day forecast. Tonight we'll see partly cloudy skies with a low of 14. Tomorrow we're looking at sun and clouds with a high of 25. Then on Saturday, Sunday, and Monday, clouds with a risk of showers and highs around 19. 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
1: Good evening. This is Kirsty Hansen back with the 5-day forecast. Tonight we'll see partly cloudy skies with a low of 14. Tomorrow we're looking at sun and clouds with a high of 25. Then on Saturday, Sunday, and Monday, clouds with a risk of showers and highs around 19. 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
2: Good evening. This is Kirstie Hansen back with the 5-day forecast. Tonight we'll see partly cloudy skies with a low of 14. Tomorrow we're looking at sun and clouds with a high of 25. Then on Saturday, Sunday, and Monday, clouds with a risk of showers and highs around 19. To stream local news, weather, and sports, check out the Swift Current Online app and subscribe to the Daily News.
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4: Hey, it's Darian here. I'm here with Golden West Radio at the Frontier Days Fairgrounds. Lots of cool stuff happening all evening, including the Dockstown Heritage Village, which is open as you walk in through the Frontier Days gates. You can check out some really cool history, including real blacksmiths working in an old-style shop, and learn a little bit about how they used to do that kind of work. There's also some very cool railroad history, including the full site, which is being run by Archie. We had a chance to chat with him earlier and take a tour of that building, along with some of the antique stuff he has set up there. So don't miss out on all the cool stuff that's down here at the fairgrounds. You can check out, including the main stage show tonight, Quick Dick McDick.

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5: Hey, it's Darian here. We're down at Frontier Days and been hanging out here today and checking out some of the different events that are happening. A little sneak peek into what's all coming up tomorrow. Tomorrow night, the main stage show is the Roadhammers, which is led by Jason McCoy, and they have been playing and touring for quite a few decades and recording a few big hits, so that's something that you can check out if you're out here tomorrow. And don't forget, tomorrow morning kicks off with the Flapjack Friday Pancake Breakfast, which is at J&S Tire, so make sure to stop in there in the morning to kick off the day.
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6: Good evening. This is Kirsty Hansen back with the 5-day forecast. Tonight we'll see partly cloudy skies with a low of 14. Tomorrow we're looking at sun and clouds with a high of 25. Then on Saturday, Sunday, and Monday, clouds with the risk of showers and highs around 19. 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
4: Good evening. This is Kirsty Hansen back with the 5-day forecast. Tonight we'll see partly cloudy skies with a low of 14. Tomorrow we're looking at sun and clouds with a high of 25. Then on Saturday, Sunday, and Monday, clouds with a risk of showers and highs around 19. 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
4: Good evening. This is Kirsty Hansen back with the 5-day forecast. Tonight we'll see partly cloudy skies with a low of 14. Tomorrow we're looking at sun and clouds with a high of 25. Then on Saturday, Sunday, and Monday, clouds with a risk of showers and highs around 19. 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
3: Good evening. This is Kirsty Hansen back with the five-day forecast. Tonight we'll see partly cloudy skies with a low of 14. Tomorrow we're looking at sun and clouds with a high of 25. Then on Saturday, Sunday, and Monday, clouds with a risk of showers and highs around 19. 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
4: Good evening. This is Kirsty Hansen back with the five-day forecast. Tonight we'll see partly cloudy skies with a low of 14. Tomorrow we're looking at sun and clouds with a high of 25. Then on Saturday, Sunday, and Monday, clouds with a risk of showers and highs around 19. 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
3: Good evening. This is Kirsty Hansen back with the five-day forecast. Tonight we'll see partly cloudy skies with a low of 14. Tomorrow we're looking at sun and clouds at the high of 25. Then on Saturday, Sunday, and Monday, clouds with a risk of showers and highs around 19. 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
3: Good evening. This is Kirsty Hansen back with the 5-day forecast. Tonight we'll see partly cloudy skies with a low of 14. Tomorrow we're looking at sun and clouds with a high of 25. Then on Saturday, Sunday, and Monday, clouds with a risk of showers and highs around 19. 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
4: Good evening. This is Kirsty Hansen back with the 5-day forecast. Tonight we'll see partly cloudy skies with a low of 14. Tomorrow we're looking at sun and clouds with a high of 25. Then on Saturday, Sunday, and Monday, clouds with a risk of showers and highs around 19. 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

0: fourth hole. 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
3: Good morning. This is Kirsty Hansen back with a five-day forecast. This morning, we're looking at a mix of sun and clouds with a high of 25 and a low of 16 later on. From tomorrow until Tuesday, we can expect mainly clouds with a risk of showers and highs around 19. 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
2: Good morning. This is Kirsty Hansen back with the 5-day forecast. This morning we're looking at a mix of sun and clouds with a high of 25 and a low of 16 later on. From tomorrow until Tuesday, we can expect mainly clouds with a risk of showers and highs around 19. 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
1: Good morning. This is Kirsty Hansen back with a 5-day forecast. This morning we're looking at a mix of sun and clouds with a high of 25 and a low of 16 later on. From tomorrow until Tuesday, we can expect mainly clouds with a risk of showers and highs around 19. 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
4: Good morning. This is Kirsty Hansen back with the 5-day forecast. This morning we're looking at a mix of sun and clouds with a high of 25 and a low of 16 later on. From tomorrow until Tuesday, we can expect mainly clouds with a risk of showers and highs around 19. 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
4: Good morning. This is Kirsty Hansen back with a 5-day forecast. This morning we're looking at a mix of sun and clouds with a high of 25 and a low of 16 later on. From tomorrow until Tuesday, we can expect mainly clouds with a risk of showers and highs around 19. 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
2: Good morning. This is Kirsty Hansen back with a 5-day forecast. This morning we're looking at a mix of sun and clouds with a high of 25 and a low of 16 later on. From tomorrow until Tuesday, we can expect mainly clouds with a risk of showers and highs around 19. 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

0: the tee at the fourth hole. The pin is glowing down the fairway. He lines up on his glowing neon orange ball and...
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3: Good morning. This is Kirsty Hansen back with a five-day forecast. This morning, we're looking at a mix of sun and clouds with a high of 25 and a low of 16 later on. From tomorrow until Tuesday, we can expect mainly clouds with a risk of showers and highs around 19. To stream local news, weather, and sports, head to the Swift Current online app and subscribe to the daily news.
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3: Good morning. This is Kirsty Hansen back with a 5-day forecast. This morning we're looking at a mix of sun and clouds with a high of 25 and a low of 16 later on. From tomorrow until Tuesday, we can expect mainly clouds with a risk of showers and highs around 19. To stream local news, weather, and sports, head to the Swift Current Online app and subscribe to the Daily News.
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5: Good morning. This is Kirsty Hansen back with a five-day forecast. This morning, we're looking at a mix of sun and clouds with a high of 25 and a low of 16 later on. From tomorrow until Tuesday, we can expect mainly clouds with a risk of showers and highs around 19. 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
1: Me not working hard. Yeah, right, picture that with a Kodak. Or better yet, go to Times Square, take a picture of me with a Kodak. 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
1: Good morning. This is Kirsty Hansen back with a 5-day forecast. This morning we're looking at a mix of sun and clouds with a high of 25 and a low of 16 later on. From tomorrow until Tuesday, we can expect mainly clouds with a risk of showers and highs around 19. To stream local news, weather, and sports, head to the Swift Current online app and subscribe to the daily news.
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5: Good morning. This is Kirsty Hansen back with a five-day forecast. This morning we're looking at a mix of sun and clouds with a high of 25 and a low of 16 later on. From tomorrow until Tuesday, we can expect mainly clouds with a risk of showers and highs around 19. To stream local news, weather, and sports, head to the Swift Current online app and subscribe to the daily news.
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Friday morning, day three of Frontier Days. A beautiful day for day two yesterday. We were at the grounds all day in our RV from Sterling Trailer Sales, and we had

0: 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And you have a chance of winning some great prizes. I'll tell you more about that in just a few moments.
1: We're on the tee at the fourth hole. The pin is glowing down the fairway. He lines up on his glowing neon orange ball and...
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1: Luis Fonsi, Daddy Yankee, and Justin Bieber on Magic 97. And Noah Kahan, stick season in there too. Colin Powers here on the Magic Morning Show, fueled by Pioneer Co-op. We have your local news coming up in just a few moments, and we got the latest from Ariana Grande coming up too. Day number two of Frontier Days was yesterday. A beautiful afternoon. We were in our RV from Sterling Trailer Sales in Medicine Hat, and well, I got my fill of fair food. I had an elephant ear. Man, I missed those so much, and I was so excited when they came back, and they did not disappoint. And also from that same stand, I had the Dubai chocolate Oreos. Yeah, you know all about the Dubai chocolate trend. They extended that to deep-fried Oreos, and those were also delicious. Can't wait to try some more fair food today. 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We're giving away a patio set from Speedy Creek Yard and Fencing, and you can enter a draw for that at our trailer. And also the full-line Ag Southwest Explorer truck will be at our trailer. 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And make sure you scan that QR code every time you see the full-line Ag Southwest Explorer truck this summer. 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
3: Good morning, it's Eric Adam taking a look at your five-day forecast. Today, a mix of sun and cloud, wind southeast 30 kilometers an hour, gusting to 50 with a high of 25, a humidex of 27, and a UV index of 7 or high. Tonight, cloudy, few showers beginning this evening with risk of a thunderstorm late this evening and into overnight, about 5 to 10 millimeters worth. Wind southeast 20 kilometers an hour, gusting to 40, and a low of 16. For Saturday, showers with a risk of thunderstorms, about 5 to 10 millimeters worth again. Wind southeast 20 kilometers an hour, gusting to 40, becoming light in the afternoon with a high of 21. For Sunday, showers and a high of 18. For Monday, more showers and a high of 19. And for Tuesday, a mix of sun and cloud with a 30% chance of rain showers and a high of plus 20. 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

0: Huntrix, the K-pop Demon Hunters cast with their Oscar-winning song, Golden, on Magic 97. The best songs and the best variety. Colin Powers here on the Magic Morning Show, fueled by Pioneer Co-op. Thanks for letting us be a part of your Friday morning, getting ready for the last weekend of June, if you can believe it. Also, it's grad day for the students at the Comp High School today and many other high schools throughout the Southwest. Best of luck to all the graduates in the next stage of their lives. And, of course, it's also day number 3 of Frontier Days today. Looks like some nice weather on the way, but we might still see some rain come our way tonight and tomorrow. More weather details coming up in just a few moments. Hoping for some nice weather next Friday for the big Glow Golf event that is happening at the Elmwood Golf Club. We have a lot of fun with these every year. 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
6: Good morning, it's Eric Adam taking a look at your 5-day weather forecast. Today is going to see a mix of sun and cloud, wind southeast 30 kilometers an hour, gusting to 50 with a high of 25, humidex of 27, and a UV index of 7 or high. Tonight, cloudy, a few showers beginning in the evening with a risk of some thunderstorms late this evening into overnight, about 5 to 10 millimeters worth of rain, wind southeast 20 kilometers an hour, gusting to 40 with a low of 16. For Saturday, showers with a risk of some thunderstorms, again about 5 to 10 millimeters worth. Wind southeast 20 kilometers an hour, gusting to 40, becoming light in the afternoon with a high of 21. On Sunday, showers and a high of 18. On Monday, more showers and a high of 19. And on Tuesday, a mix of sun and cloud with a 30% chance of more rain showers and a high of 20. 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
1: Preston Pablo on Magic 97, Alex Warren, Fever Dream in there too. Colin Powers here on the Magic Morning Show, fueled by Pioneer Co-op. We got your local news coming up at 7 o'clock from the Swiftcurrent Online Newsroom. Day number 3 of Frontier Days, Jason McCoy and the Roadhammers, the Grandstand Show tonight. And last night, it was Quick Dick McDick. I didn't get a chance to catch that show because I was at Mitchell Field for the Swiftcurrent 57's doubleheader. But Quick Dick McDick himself threw out the ceremonial first pitch before game one last night. It was great to see that at Mitchell Field. And it was great to see a couple of big wins for the 57, sweeping the defending WCBL champs in that doubleheader last night. We have more about that coming up in your local sports. The 57s have a big game against the Medicine Hat Mavericks at Athletic Park tonight. And then the 57s are back home next Friday when they host the Red Sox once again.
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3: I'm Eric Adam. Here's what's coming up in news. Country music's biggest night will feature some familiar Southwest Saskatchewan faces. And racing, roping, and riding for kids at Little Rodeo Pro during Frontier Days. 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

Hit the Wall, the latest from Gracie Abrams on Magic 97 Swift Currents at Workstation. Colin Powers here on the Magic Morning Show, fueled by Pioneer Co-op. It's day number three of Frontier Days. And there's another pancake breakfast just getting in the way at J&S Tire in downtown Swift Current. It's Flapjack Friday, and the proceeds from this pancake breakfast will be supporting Ride for Dad. So check that out at J&S Tire here in downtown Swift Current. The Midway opens up at 1 o'clock. The second performance of the CCA Rodeo is at 5 o'clock this afternoon. Jason McCoy and the Roadhammers are on the grandstand at 8 o'clock. Jam-packed day number three of Frontier Days, and we'll tell you lots about it throughout the morning. We got the impossible question to wrap up the work week coming up at 7:50. And we got the birthdays for Ricky's All Day Grill. 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

0: Ed Sheeran on Magic 97, the best songs and the best variety. Good morning, everyone. Colin Powers here on the Magic Morning Show, fueled by Pioneer Co-op. We have your local news coming up in just a few moments from the Swiftcurrent Online Newsroom. But right now, Chris Martins has a special guest.
1: Joining me this morning in the Country 94.1 Country 1490 Morning Show from the Salvation Army, we've got Captain Ian Scott with us. Good morning.
2: Good morning.
1: And quickly, sad to see you go, sir. This is your last day in Swiftcurrent. You guys are heading out this morning.
2: We're headed out this morning and headed west.
1: So, obviously, you know, we have talked about this before with the Salvation Army and with the work that you do amongst the Salvation Army. You're never necessarily put in one place for a long period of time.

0: Shawn Mendes, treat you better on Magic 97 Chapel Road. Hot to go in there too. Get those elephant ears. Hot to go at Frontier Days. Yeah, I'm so happy they're back. Colin Powers here on the Magic Morning Show, fueled by Pioneer Co-op. It's day three of Frontier Days. Some nice weather on the way. For most of the day, we might get some rain, maybe a thunderstorm tonight and tomorrow. More weather details on the way in just a few moments. Right now, we got the birthdays for Ricky's All Day Grill. Let's go to the greeting zone on Swift Current Online. Colson McNabb is turning 2 years old today. Happy birthday for Mom, Dad, Charlie, Oakland, and your home family. Timothy McFarland is also turning two today. Happy birthday. Love from Grandpa and Grandma. And Jackson Wilson is turning 5 today. 5 years old. Happy birthday from Mom, Dad, Gunner, and your whole family. For tomorrow, June 26th, Harper Moen is turning 20, or June 27th, I should say. Harper Moen is turning 24 tomorrow. Happy birthday from your whole family. And finally, for Sunday, June, or this is for Monday, or June 28th is Sunday. Yeah, I'm sleep deprived. June 28th is Sunday, and Lenny Neufeld is celebrating a birthday. Happy birthday from Shirley. Looks like those are all of our birthdays for today. Harper Moen turning 24 on Saturday, and Harper's now in the draw for a chance to win a $50 gift card from Ricky's All Day Grill, and we're making the draw for that on Tuesday. We got the birthdays for you again Monday morning at this time. Send them in for Monday by going to SwiftCurtOnline.com and clicking on the Greeting Zone link.
1: We're on the tee at the fourth hole. The pin is glowing down the fairway. He lines up on his glowing neon orange ball and...
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2: 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Here's Paradise Motors.
0: And Dennis Perreault is joining us now from Paradise Motors. Dennis, how are things going today?
4: Things are going great. You know, it's another day in paradise. How about you, Colin?
0: Oh, I'm doing great. You know, Frontier Days this weekend. I'm having a lot of fun at the fair, and I bet you're having a lot of fun too.
4: You bet. Love the fair. How many treats have you pushed through so far?
0: Well, I got to the elephant ears yesterday, and I missed those so much.
4: They're good, and they're probably good for you, right? Yeah. Nothing but healthy ingredients there.
0: Yeah, no kidding.
4: One of my no calories at the fair, I think, yeah, is what their rules are.
0: So yeah, that's for sure. That's for sure.
4: Good show.
0: All right, so what's going on at Paradise Motors? What are the deals today?
4: Well, you betcha. We've got some great deals across the board, but one in particular I wanted to share with you. It's a 2016 Ram Limited crew cab truck. Now what the limited means is it means it's loaded to the gills. This was top of the line, relatively low clicks, heated steering wheel, obviously, and heated seats, and it's got cooled seats, kind of a nice feature, just loaded to the gills, man. It's got everything you can think of. It's been fully serviced, fully worked on at Action Auto, so it's all ready for its next owner. Man, I think it would be just perfect for any of our ranchers or any of our farmers or a young kid that just wants to look cool. This truck is sharp, and it'll be all set. And you know what? I just cut the price again, so you can't beat it, Colin. Now is the time to come to Paradise Motors.
0: And where can we find you?
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7: Good morning, it's Eric Adam taking a look at your 5-day weather forecast. Today is going to see a mix of sun and cloud, wind southeast 30 kilometers an hour gusting to 50 with a high of 25, humidex of 27, and a UV index of 7 or high. Tonight, cloudy, a few showers beginning in the evening with a risk of some thunderstorms late this evening into overnight, about 5 to 10 millimeters worth of rain, wind southeast 20 kilometers an hour gusting to 40 with a low of 16. For Saturday, showers with a risk of some thunderstorms, again about 5 to 10 millimeters worth. Wind southeast 20 kilometers an hour, gusting to 40, becoming light in the afternoon with a high of 21. On Sunday, showers and a high of 18. On Monday, more showers and a high of 19. And on Tuesday, a mix of sun and cloud with a 30% chance of more rain showers and a high of 20. 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

0: So easy to fall in love with Olivia Dean on Magic 97, and that song is still number one on the American Top 40. We'll find out if it stays in the top spot. 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Colin Powers here on the Magic Morning Show, fueled by Pioneer Co-op. It's day three of Frontier Days. Lots of things happening today, including Jason McCoy and the Roadhammers at the Grandstand tonight, starting at 8 o'clock. We'll tell you all about Frontier Days throughout the morning. We have your local news coming up at the top of the hour from the Swiftcurrent Online Newsroom. Right now, it's time for the impossible question. One more chance to play this for the work week, and it's a chance to earn some bragging rights and the prestigious yet imaginary title of impossible question champion of today. And here is today's question. Believe it or not, this snack food was invented by a dentist. What is it? Believe it or not, this snack food was invented by a dentist. What is it? Call or texting your guest, 306-773-0971. We got it up on our Facebook page as well. Believe it or not, this snack food was invented by a dentist. What is it? Call or texting your guest, 306-773-0971, or try it out on Facebook.
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8: Left

Time Machine from Talk on Magic 97. Our impossible question today, believe it or not, this snack food was invented by a dentist. What is it? And it's another snack food that we'll be seeing a lot of at Frontier Days. Lots of guesses coming in for cotton candy. And that is the right answer. Yeah, cotton candy, believe it or not, it was invented by a dentist. And I'm starting to think that was only created to help that dentist make more money. Shelby agrees with me. She texted in. That's certainly a conspiracy theory. We have your next impossible question for you Monday morning at 7:50. We got your local news coming up after Jamie Fine on Magic. I'm in.

0: Olivia Rodrigo on Magic 97, the best songs and the best variety. Good morning, everyone. Colin Powers here. It's day number three of Frontier Days. And the big event tonight is a grandstand show featuring a Canadian country music legend, Jason McCoy, and his band, the Roadhammers. You know, they've been in Swift Current a lot over the years, and we're so lucky to have them back for our grandstand show of Frontier Days tonight, starting at 8 o'clock. Chris Martins from Country 94.1 had a chance to chat with Jason McCoy himself ahead of the show. We're going to play this conversation in two parts over the next half hour. Here's part one.
1: Jason, I want to know, actually, just let's start right at the very beginning. Like, start with the birth of the Roadhammers, because you yourself, you've been making country music since the late 80s, and then that kind of led you up to that 2004 time frame where the Roadhammers kind of came in. So where did the itch come from that led you to wanting to form the band itself?
2: You know, I was so lucky to win Male Vocalist of the Year at the CCMAs in 2001, and I was kind of sitting around for about a year or so, and I wasn't sure what to do, because country music was changing so much. There was a super traditional movement, and then there was super pop, and I was kind of, I don't know where I fit. And I was talking to a friend of mine at CMT about, you know, maybe doing just like a little trucker tribute record, because I grew up listening to all these greats, the Dave Dudleys, 6 Days on the Road, all that stuff, you know. And he said, well, what if we film you doing the record? And I said, well, what if we kind of put a band together, you know, kind of behind the scenes to do it, you know, almost like a traveling Wilburys. And that's exactly what we did. And we got lucky. The formula was great, debuted at number one, and it's been a 20-year ride.
1: It's amazing to see it kind of go as far as it has so far. So it's comprised of yourself, Clayton Bellamy, and Chris Byrne, correct?
2: Yes.
1: Now, has that been the iteration right from the get-go?
2: Well, pretty much. Corbett Fraz was on the drums at the beginning. He left the band, I want to say about 2009, 2010, maybe. You know, it's been like any band. We've had our ups and downs, but it's always like we're, you know, we can mess with each other, but we're like a gang. You know, nobody can mess with us. So it's a family.
1: Absolutely. And maybe just kind of touch on that a little bit. Having that, I mean, very few bands you'll find actually have, for the most part, the same iteration right from the beginning, right through all the way, you know, 20 plus years in. How have you guys managed to maintain that stronghold?
2: You know, it's not all we do. We all have our solo projects. We all do different.

0: The Wheels Fall Off. That came out in January of this year, I believe it was. And that, the second I heard that song, like, it just, that it was a foot stomper. Like, it just gets you moving because it's got such a good rock country feel to it. You know, where did the inspiration to kind of come to put that one out? Because you've got the vocalist from Great Big Sea and Three of a Dead Man in there as well, too. Is that correct?
1: Yeah, Tyler Conley and, of course, from Big Wreck, Ian Thornley. So it's just been, yeah. It's, you know what? It's absolutely one of those songs that was just inspired by the fact, you know, the band was turning 20 and what a milestone. And we're like, we're doing this till the wheels fall off, man. So it's like there's no out, there's no B plan. So we had the chance to get in the studio with Alan Salmon the first time we worked with him. And we actually wrote the song and recorded it as we went along. So it's kind of more the rock and roll model where you do it on the fly, and it's just, you follow the flow, and there's just a magic to it. And the other thing we said that we wanted to do that day was we want to be like classic rock songs. You don't jump into the chorus real quick. You kind of take your time getting into the intro, and that's what we did.
0: And it definitely paid off. It's such a kick butt. I'll use my censored version here. Kick butt tune. But does that kind of lead you into, you know, what do things look like for the Road and Hammers now? Like, are you working on new music? Is there an album in the future? Like, what's the thoughts?
1: You know, we've got a few things going on. We've got this thing called the Hammer Jam that we've been doing, where we go out with it's the Hammers and Friends. We've had Michelle Wright, Morgan Kleiber, Gordy Johnson from Big Sugar, and you know, we just go out and do these shows where it's like we're the band, kind of like the Last Waltz, you know, and we bring our friends out and we get to jam, and it's like this whole thing. So we're going to put that on record. So we might actually do a whole record of Hammers and Friends and call it the Hammer Jam, and then do a tour around that. So it's kind of what we're working on behind the scenes. Secrets, so, you know, don't tell anybody.
0: I'll be quiet. Don't worry.
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0: Speed Demon from Justin Bieber on Magic 97. 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Colin Powers here on the Magic Morning Show, fueled by Pioneer Co-op. We have your local news coming up at 8:30 from the Swiftcurrent Online Newsroom. Right now, let's go back to Chris and more of his conversation with Jason McCoy, who's going to be at the grandstand of Frontier Days with the Roadhammers tonight.
1: So then when the three of you guys aren't touring or playing music, you know, what keeps you busy? What is a regular Tuesday night, or just a regular day? What do your outside ventures look like?
2: Well, I got a farm up here in Ontario, so I'm not the active farmer. We lease the land out, but it's there's always stuff to do, and you know, we got about 100 acres in Ontario, which is, I guess, what you call a front porch in Saskatchewan. we're not the Hunter brothers over here, but we've got lots to do, and like I said, we got the dogs and we grow our own. We've got some lumber going on, a few of our own crops and things like that. So there's always stuff to do. But usually, you know what it is? It's breaking stuff and fixing it. That's exactly what we do.
1: That sounds like pretty much an everyday farmer's lifestyle right there, breaking stuff and then fixing it again. So
2: you got to break it and fix it. Yeah, I actually got myself a little bit of a cold here. So I've been out working in the dust. And actually, I just got back from Zimbabwe. We were over there with World Vision. My daughter and I had the chance to go to Africa and do a bit of work over there in right in the middle of Zimbabwe at Victoria Falls. So, you know, got a bit of dust in the old voice here to clear out and a bit of a cold. But it was just an amazing experience and good to be home here in Canada.
1: Absolutely, it would. And, just in hearing that, just a quick question about that. What, you know, as a father, what does that mean to be able to do a trip like that with your daughter?
2: You know, the thing I learned is that kids are kids no matter where you go in the world. They want, health, good water, which is, part of the World Vision mission. They want education. They want safety, and all these things that we want as a parent. So I think it's our job as citizens of the world to provide the best for kids of any part of the world, any region. And that's what World Vision's doing. So we're going to be actually sharing that message in the fall as we head out with the Great Canadian Road Trip. And it's a big thing to see your daughter's, her eyes come to life seeing this around the world, and then her heart growing as well. It just makes yours grow twice as big.
1: Well, that's truly incredible. That's awesome, Jason. So Friday night, Frontier Days, you guys, of course, are taking the stage. If someone has not seen a Roadhammer show before and they're thinking of coming down, or they have tickets to come down, what can they expect to see?
2: It's going to be a whole lot of fun. It's like an out of control car, man. Sometimes we always say that the crowd of the party, we're just the soundtrack. So like, we just go with the flow, man. We play the hits, Eastbound and Down. I'm a road hammer, till the wheels fall off, all the fun stuff. But if people have requests or they just, want to have a little fun, we don't mind dropping into four and getting off the main road,
1: Awesome. Awesome. Just a couple more questions for you, if that's okay.
2: You bet.
1: If the Roadhammers were, these are kind of silly ones. If the Roadhammers were forced to enter a completely different profession, what would each one of you be doing, and who would get fired first?
2: Oh, who'd get fired first? Oh, that's good. Clay would be in charge of rock and roll wardrobe for the Tom Petty's of the world, the Black Crowes and all that. And I don't think he'd ever get fired because that's what he does. Chris would be director of Cool. He'd be the director of Stoicism. That's what he'd be because nice. He's the quiet beetle. You know what I mean? Me? I don't know, man. I'm just kind of a if I were a rapper, my rapper name would be The Crisis. I always start these fires and we leave stuff burning. But I always say I break a lot of eggs, but we always make a cake.
1: Awesome.
2: I don't know what those jobs are, but it's mayhem and craziness, and we just love what we do. So I don't think we want any other jobs.
1: That's fair. That is absolutely fair. So after all these years of making music, what is one thing that your younger self would never believe where music has taken you?
2: Oh, I gotta say, Zimbabwe last week, that's just a head scratcher. Beyond that, we've played, I've been to Afghanistan. I've been to, Australia. We're going back in the fall. I've been to, you name it. Like, it's just where music has taken me is just beyond my wildest dreams. I grew up in a little place called Minising, Ontario, and I live on a farm about a mile from where I grew up. I can't believe that music gets to take us, whether it's around the world or, you know, to Swift Current. Like, it's just that we feel like we have these second homes all around the world. We're so blessed to do that.
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4: Swift Current Online weather. Good morning, it's Eric Adam taking a look at your five-day forecast. Today, a mix of sun and cloud. Wind southeast 30 kilometers an hour, gusting to 50 with a high of 25, humidex of 27, and a UV index of 7 or high. Tonight, cloudy. Few showers beginning this evening with risk of a thunderstorm late this evening and into overnight, about 5 to 10 millimeters worth. Wind southeast 20 kilometers an hour, gusting to 40 and a low of 16. For Saturday, showers with a risk of thunderstorms, about 5 to 10 millimeters worth again. Wind southeast 20 kilometers an hour, gusting to 40, becoming light in the afternoon with a high of 21. For Sunday, showers and a high of 18. For Monday, more showers and a high of 19. And for Tuesday, a mix of sun and cloud with a 30% chance of rain showers and a high of plus 20. Local news, local weather, local sports, and local radio are all available on SwiftCurrentOnline.com.
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0: Sir Elton John and Dua Lipa on Magic 97, the best songs and the best variety. Colin Powers here on the Magic Morning Show, fueled by Pioneer Co-op. It's day number 3 of Frontier Day. Some nice weather on the way for most of the day today, but we might see some rain start up tonight, and more rain could be on the way for the last day of the fair tomorrow. More weather details coming up in just a few moments. We got some more minor baseball for you on Local Sports Live this weekend with the Argue Law 18U AAA 57s. And we got a couple of players from that team in studio. Guys, why don't you introduce yourselves?
1: Hi, I'm Trey.
2: I'm Quinn.
0: And how's your season been going so far?
1: It's been all right. We've had a couple close games, a couple really good wins, and a couple really bad losses.
2: Yeah, that sums up our season right there pretty much.
0: All right. So you're heading into, I would imagine, the later stages of the season. And what's the mindset as you head into those final few weeks of the season?
1: Oh, we just got to keep playing strong, keep playing some good defense, having team at-bats, seeing lots of pitches, and just got to keep being there for each other.
2: We just got to keep ourselves healthy. We got a long road game stretch coming soon, so we got to keep ourselves healthy and in the right mindset to play all those games.
0: But there's a number of games at home over the next few days, including a doubleheader on Sunday against the Southeast Twins. And I guess, what are you thinking about going into that matchup?
1: We're just going to keep playing the way we do. We got to keep playing good defense behind our pitchers. Got to keep in the right mindset throughout the entire game and not get down ourselves. Having good at-bats has been one thing we've been stressing all year long.
2: Yeah, we've just been looking for a consistency in our game, and right now we've had some consistency recently. We've had good fielding, we've had some pretty good at-bats, and now if we can just carry that forward, we can keep playing good and keep winning, hopefully.
0: And we're going to have the first game of that doubleheader on Local Sports Live on Country 94.1. How does it feel to have your game on the radio?
1: It's really exciting. This makes you want to play that much harder.
0: Yeah, you know, a lot more people will be listening in. Yeah. All right, well, guys, we're looking forward to seeing you in that doubleheader on Sunday. And, of course, you can catch it on Local Sports Live, powered by Jeremy Patzer, starting at 11:45 on Sunday morning on Country 94.1. Guys, good luck this weekend, and thanks for coming in.
1: Thank you so much for having us.
2: Thank you.
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10: Good morning, it's Eric Adam taking a look at your 5-day weather forecast. Today is going to see a mix of sun and cloud. Wind southeast 30 kilometers an hour, gusting to 50 with a high of 25, humidex of 27, and a UV index of 7 or high. Tonight, cloudy, a few showers beginning in the evening with a risk of some thunderstorms late this evening into overnight, about 5 to 10 millimeters worth of rain. Wind southeast 20 kilometers an hour, gusting to 40 with a low of 16. For Saturday, showers with a risk of some thunderstorms, again about 5 to 10 millimeters worth. Wind southeast 20 kilometers an hour, gusting to 40, becoming light in the afternoon with a high of 21. On Sunday, showers and a high of 18. On Monday, more showers and a high of 19. And on Tuesday, a mix of sun and cloud with a 30% chance of more rain showers and a high of 20. 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

0: Kissing You from Alex Porad on Magic 97 and Taylor Swift. I knew it, I knew you in there too. Colin Powers here on the Magic Morning Show, fueled by Pioneer Co-op, just about 9 o'clock as we get ready to get the workday started. Last day of school for the kids and, of course, grad day for the high school students in many schools in Southwest Saskatchewan, including the Comp High School in Swift Current. We'd like to wish all the graduates out there all the best in the next stage of their lives. We'll take a look at your local news coming up at the top of the hour.
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It's day number three of Frontier Days, and we'll be set up in our RV from Sterling Trailer Sales once again today. I'll tell you more about it after Martin Garrix and Ed Sheeran.

0: Hideaway from Kaizo on Magic 97, the best songs and the best variety. Colin Powers here on the Magic Morning Show, fueled by Pioneer Co-op. It's day number three of Frontier Days. Of course, the big things happening today, the second performance of the CCA Rodeo at 5 o'clock, and Jason McCoy and the Roadhammers will be on the grandstand at 8 o'clock. And while you're at Kinetic Park, make sure you stop by and see us in our beautiful RV from Sterling Trailer Sales in Dunmore, Alberta. 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You have a chance of winning some great prizes, including a patio furniture set from Speedy Creek Yard and Fencing. 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
3: Good morning, it's Eric Adam taking a look at your five-day forecast. Today, a mix of sun and cloud, wind southeast 30 kilometers an hour, gusting to 50 with a high of 25, a humidex of 27, and a UV index of 7 or high. Tonight, cloudy. Few showers beginning this evening with risk of a thunderstorm late this evening and into overnight, about 5 to 10 millimeters worth. Winds southeast 20 kilometers an hour, gusting to 40, and a low of 16. For Saturday, showers with a risk of thunderstorms, about 5 to 10 millimeters worth again. Winds southeast 20 kilometers an hour, gusting to 40, becoming light in the afternoon with a high of 21. For Sunday, showers and a high of 18. For Monday, more showers and a high of 19. And for Tuesday, a mix of sun and cloud with a 30% chance of rain showers and a high of plus 20. Local news, local weather, local sports, and local radio are all available on SwiftCurrentOnline.com.
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0: Marion is Trench on Magic 97, the best songs and the best variety. Colin Powers here on the Magic Morning Show, fueled by Pioneer Co-op. Today is day three of Frontier Days. Tomorrow is the last day of the fair, and it all starts with the Frontier Days Parade, which will start from Innovation Plex at 10 a.m., make its way along Chaplin Street East and up along Herbert Street through downtown Swift Current on Central Avenue North, and then early tomorrow morning, maybe even overnight tonight, there will be lots of lawn chairs lining Central Avenue North as people stake out their favorite spots to catch the parade. And then the parade will also make its way into the south side and stop at the Pluis Automotive Group Inclusive Park, and that's where it will wrap up. And then the Kinetic Park gates open at 1 o'clock. The Midway will open at 1 as well. The final performance of the CCA Rodeo is at 5 o'clock tomorrow. Bed of Roses and Tombstone Whiskey. The Grandstand Show gets underway at 8 o'clock. And then at 11, everything wraps up with the Living Sky Casino Fireworks Show. 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
6: Good morning, it's Eric Haddam taking a look at your 5-day weather forecast. Today is going to see a mix of sun and cloud. Wind southeast 30 kilometers an hour, gusting to 50 with a high of 25, humidex of 27, and a UV index of 7 or high. Tonight, cloudy, a few showers beginning in the evening with a risk of some thunderstorms late this evening into overnight, about 5 to 10 millimeters worth of rain. Wind southeast 20 kilometers an hour, gusting to 40 with a low of 16. For Saturday, showers with a risk of some thunderstorms, again about 5 to 10 millimeters worth. Wind southeast 20 kilometers an hour, gusting to 40, becoming light in the afternoon with a high of 21. On Sunday, showers and a high of 18. On Monday, more showers and a high of 19. And on Tuesday, a mix of sun and cloud with a 30% chance of more rain showers and a high of 20. 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

0: Simple Plan and Natasha Bedingfield on Magic 97. I Just Might. Bruno Mars in there, too. Colin Powers here on the Magic Morning Show, fueled by Pioneer Co-op. We have your local news coming up in just a few moments from the Swiftcurt Online Newsroom. And our friends at the Elmwood Golf Club are bringing back Glow Golf next Friday. Chance to have some fun and play some golf in the dark. Yeah, if you think you play better in the dark, this is right up your alley. I'll know if I play better in the dark. I've taken part in glow golf before. I mean, I can still see where my ball goes every time I shank a tee shot, but at least no one can see my backswing. That's what I need to work on. Anyway, Glow Golf is happening next Friday at the Elmwood, and you have a chance to win your way in. You and three of your friends can win your way into the night golf event, and you can find out how you can do that on the Magic 97 features page on Swiftcurt Online.
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1: 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The latest from Teddy Swims. Great new song from Teddy Swims. 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
4: Good morning, it's Eric Adam taking a look at your five-day forecast. Today, a mix of sun and cloud, wind southeast 30 kilometers an hour, gusting to 50 with a high of 25, a humidex of 27, and a UV index of 7 or high. Tonight, cloudy, few showers beginning this evening with risk of a thunderstorm late this evening and into overnight, about 5 to 10 millimeters worth. Wind southeast 20 kilometers an hour, gusting to 40, and a low of 16. For Saturday, showers with a risk of thunderstorms, about 5 to 10 millimeters worth again. Wind southeast 20 kilometers an hour, gusting to 40, becoming light in the afternoon with a high of 21. For Sunday, showers and a high of 18. For Monday, more showers and a high of 19. And for Tuesday, a mix of sun and cloud with a 30% chance of rain showers and a high of plus 20. Local news, local weather, local sports, and local radio are all available on SwiftCurrentOnline.com.
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4: Good morning, it's Eric Adam taking a look at your five-day weather forecast. Today is going to see a mix of sun and cloud, wind southeast 30 kilometers an hour gusting to 50 with a high of 25, humidex of 27, and a UV index of 7 or high. Tonight, cloudy, a few showers beginning in the evening with a risk of some thunderstorms late this evening into overnight, about 5 to 10 millimeters worth of rain, wind southeast 20 kilometers an hour gusting to 40 with a low of 16. For Saturday, showers with a risk of some thunderstorms, again about 5 to 10 millimeters worth. Wind southeast 20 kilometers an hour gusting to 40, becoming light in the afternoon with a high of 21. On Sunday, showers and a high of 18. On Monday, more showers and a high of 19. And on Tuesday, a mix of sun and cloud with a 30% chance of more rain showers and a high of 20. 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

0: with From Magic on Magic 97. New music from Ariana Grande. Hate That I Made You Love Me in there, too. Colin Powers wrapping things up in studio. I'm going to make my way over to Kinetic Exhibition Park for day number three of Frontier Days. And we'll be set up in our beautiful RV from Sterling Trailer Sales in Dunmore. We'll be there today and tomorrow. So, again, if you're checking out Frontier Days, stop by, say hi to us at our Sterling Trailers RV. Chance to win some great prizes, including an e-bike from Canadian Tire with the full-line Ag Southwest Explorer. And a chance to check out the fair. 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Today is a big day. The second performance of the CCA Rodeo is happening at 5 o'clock. Jason McCoy and the Roadhammers will be at the grandstand at 8 o'clock. And we'll be part of the fun. 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
2: I'm Eric Adam. 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
3: It's Colin Powers here at Kinetic Exhibition Park. It's day number three of Frontier Days. Well, things are pretty quiet right now. The gates don't open to the public until 1 o'clock, and that's when the midway will open too. But once everything gets going, it's going to be a fun third day of the fair. The big things happening today, the second performance of the CCA Rodeo. That's at 5 o'clock from Magnus Newland Arena. And the grandstand show tonight is going to be awesome. Jason McCoy and the Roadhammers will be performing starting at 8 o'clock. And we're a part of it all. We're just setting up our beautiful RV from Sterling Trailer Sales in Dunmore. 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
4: Good morning, it's Eric Adam taking a look at your five-day forecast. Today, a mix of sun and cloud, wind southeast 30 kilometers an hour, gusting to 50 with a high of 25, humidex of 27, and a UV index of 7 or high. Tonight, cloudy, few showers beginning this evening with risk of a thunderstorm late this evening and into overnight, about 5 to 10 millimeters worth. Wind southeast 20 kilometers an hour, gusting to 40, and a low of 16. For Saturday, showers with a risk of thunderstorms, about 5 to 10 millimeters worth again. Wind southeast 20 kilometers an hour, gusting to 40, becoming light in the afternoon with a high of 21. For Sunday, showers and a high of 18. For Monday, more showers and a high of 19. And for Tuesday, a mix of sun and cloud with a 30% chance of rain showers and a high of plus 20. Local news, local weather, local sports, and local radio are all available on SwiftCurrentOnline.com.
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7: Good morning, it's Eric Adam taking a look at your five-day weather forecast. Today is going to see a mix of sun and cloud, wind southeast 30 kilometers an hour gusting to 50 with a high of 25, humid index of 27, and a UV index of 7 or high. Tonight, cloudy, a few showers beginning in the evening with a risk of some thunderstorms late this evening into overnight, about 5 to 10 millimeters worth of rain, wind southeast 20 kilometers an hour gusting to 40 with a low of 16. For Saturday, showers with a risk of some thunderstorms, again about 5 to 10 millimeters worth, wind southeast 20 kilometers an hour gusting to 40, becoming light in the afternoon with a high of 21. On Sunday, showers and a high of 18. On Monday, more showers and a high of 19. And on Tuesday, a mix of sun and cloud with a 30% chance of more rain showers and a high of 20. 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
2: It's Colin Powers here again at Kinetic Exhibition Park for day number three of Frontier Days. Still pretty quiet here on the grounds, but there's lots of action, of course, in the livestock area. And, of course, everything will get going at 1 o'clock. The Midway will open up. The commercial exhibits will open up as well. Have you checked those out? A wide variety of vendors to choose from there. And next door at the Palliser Pavilion, it is the Agriculture Education Pavilion. Agriculture in the Classroom and a number of other organizations are there to help you learn a little bit more about our agriculture industry. It is open daily until 8 o'clock, so you can check it out today and tomorrow until 8 o'clock. And also in the Ag Pavilion, it's at Little Pro Rodeo. This is a neat thing. We talked about it in our news today, and you can check it out on SwiftGridOnline.com. But you can check it out in person. There's shows happening at 3:30, 5:30, and 7:30 today and tomorrow. And the iFlip Aerial Acrobatics Show, that is also happening in the Family Fun Zone between the Palliser and the Stockade at 3, 5, and 7. Just a few of the fun things you can see here at Frontier Days in Swift Current.
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1: Yeah, it's Colin Powers here again at Kinetic Exhibition Park for day number three of Frontier Days. And the Midway will open up at 1 o'clock. West Coast Amusements is back for another year. And a lot of the classic rides are there. A lot of favorites like the Ring of Fire and the Zipper. And a lot of people have been talking about the Frenzy. I think that's a newer ride. I'm going to have to check that out. I'm not a big ride guy, but I love looking at the rides, especially at night. Yeah, when the sun goes down and the rides are all lit up, it is such a great sight to see. And I'll be able to check out the fair tonight. I'll also be checking out Great Grandstand Show, too. Jason McCoy and the Roadhammers will be taking to the grandstand at 8 o'clock. And don't forget about that big grandstand show tomorrow. A Bed of Roses, Canada's premier Bon Jovi tribute band with their very own Tombstone Whiskey opening for them. That will be going on at 8 o'clock tomorrow night. And that will be followed, of course, by the Living Sky Casino fireworks. So much to check out here at Frontier Days in Swift Current.

0: tee at the fourth hole. The pin is glowing down the fairway. He lines up on his glowing neon orange ball and...
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5: It's Colin Powers here again at Kinetic Exhibition Park. It's day number 3 of Frontier Days. It's kind of hard to believe that we're already halfway through this fair, and we've been having so much fun over the last couple of days. The next couple of days are going to be a lot of fun, too. The big events today, of course, the second performance of the CCA Rodeo. That starts at 5 o'clock, and then Jason McCoy and the Roadhammers will be taking to the grandstand stage at 8 o'clock. Tomorrow, the last day of the fair, the Frontier Days Parade will get going at 10 o'clock from Innovation Plex. It will make its way through Swift Current on its regular route. So down Chaplin Street, up through Herbert Street, down Central Avenue North, and into the south side. And I'm sure you got your favorite spot staked out already. The Midway will open at 1 o'clock again tomorrow. The final performance of the CCA Rodeo is at 5 o'clock. Bed of Roses with Tombstone Whiskey in the grandstand at 8 o'clock tomorrow, and then the Living Sky Casino fireworks show happening at 11 o'clock. Lots of fun to be had here at Frontier Days in Swift Current.
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6: For today, it's going to be 25 here in Swift Current with some wind kicking up to 50 with a mix of sun and cloud. Tonight, cloudy skies bringing in some rain, about 5 to 10 millimeters of it with a low of 16. Tomorrow, it's going to be showering with a chance of thunderstorms, getting about 5 to 10 more millimeters of rain again here with a high of 21. Sunday, it's going to be 18 and raining. Monday, 19, still raining. By Tuesday, we could be seeing some sunshine with a high of 20. Local news, local weather, and local sports. 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
8: For today, sun and cloud with some wind gusting up to 50 and a high of 25. For tonight, some showers beginning in the evening, a chance of a thunderstorm, about 5 to 10 millimeters of precipitation, all said and done, getting to a low of 16. Tomorrow, the showers with a risk of a thunderstorm arrive, getting about 5 to 10 millimeters throughout the day, a little bit of wind kicking up and a high of 21. Sunday is supposed to be raining for a high of 18. Same thing on Monday here with a high of 19. Tuesday, a small chance for more rain and a high of 20 degrees. Local news, local weather, and local sports. It's all on SwiftCurrentOnline.com.
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4: It's Colin Powers here again at Kinetic Exhibition Park. It's day number three of Frontier Days, and the gates to Kinetic Park will be opening to the public very shortly at 1 o'clock, and that's when Midway will open as well. And while you're here at Kinetic Park, make sure you stop by and see us here at our beautiful RV from Sterling Trailer Sales in Dunmore, Alberta. If you're in the market for an RV, you can take a look at this one, and then next time you're in Medicine Hat, you can go to Sterling Trailer Sales just east of the city on Highway 1, and you might be able to take one home for your own summer adventures. But we're here at our RV today and tomorrow, and when you see us here, you have a chance of winning some great prizes. You can play some cornhole with us. You can enter for a chance to win a beautiful patio set from Speedy Creek Yard and Fencing, or if you scan the QR code on the Full-Line Egg Southwest Explorer truck, you have a chance to win a beautiful e-bike from Canadian Tire. 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
2: And it's Colin Powers here again at Connecticut Exhibition Park. It's day number three of Frontier Days, and we're just getting started. The gates open to the public at 1 o'clock. The Midway opens up at 1 as well, and Dockstown will be opening at 1 o'clock. Dockstown, the Heritage Buildings, and the Country Pleasures Tea Room will all be open today and tomorrow. And speaking of the Country Pleasures Tea Room, that is the place to get a delicious slice of homemade pie. I know the fair food gets all the headlines around here, but if you want a nice home-cooked meal, you can get that tomorrow as well at the Country Pleasures Tea Room. They will be cooking up a home-style ham supper with all the trimmings starting at 4:30, and you got to get there early. It's first come, first served, and it's sure to fill up quickly. So make sure you make plans to check that out at the Country Pleasures Tea Room. $20 per plate, and you'll be getting a delicious home-cooked meal. Just one of the many great things that makes Frontier Days special. We're here at Connecticut Exhibition Park for day number three of the fair.

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4: It's Colin Powers here again at Kinetic Exhibition Park. It's day number 3 of Frontier Days, and it is truly underway. The gates just opened at Kinetic Exhibition Park. The Midway is now up and running again as well, and we're here for a jam-packed third day of Frontier Days. Again, the second performance of the CCA Rodeo is happening this afternoon at 5 o'clock from Magnus Newland Arena, and we got a great grandstand show tonight. Jason McCoy and the Roadhammers. You may have seen them at the Flapjack Friday Pancake Breakfast at J&S Tire this morning. You'll have another chance to see them tonight when they take to the grandstand. And don't forget about the big grandstand show tomorrow. Tombstone Whiskey, your very own Tombstone Whiskey, opening for Bed of Roses, a great Bon Jovi tribute band. That show is happening tomorrow night at 8 o'clock, and the Living Sky Casino Fireworks Show will follow that. While

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2: For today, it's going to be 25 here in Swift Current with some wind kicking up to 50 with a mix of sun and cloud. Tonight, cloudy skies bringing in some rain, about 5 to 10 millimeters of it with a low of 16. Tomorrow, it's going to be showering with a chance of thunderstorms, getting about 5 to 10 more millimeters of rain again here with a high of 21. Sunday, it's going to be 18 and raining. Monday, 19, still raining. By Tuesday, we could be seeing some sunshine with a high of 20. Local news, local weather, and local sports. 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
10: For today, sun and cloud with some wind gusting up to 50 and a high of 25. For tonight, some showers beginning in the evening, a chance of a thunderstorm, about 5 to 10 millimeters of precipitation, all said and done, getting to a low of 16. Tomorrow, the showers with a risk of a thunderstorm arrive, getting about 5 to 10 millimeters throughout the day, a little bit of wind kicking up and a high of 21. Sunday is supposed to be raining for a high of 18. Same thing on Monday here with a high of 19. Tuesday, a small chance for more rain and a high of 20 degrees. Local news, local weather, and local sports. 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
12: 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And there are three performances today at 3, 5, and 7. 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And inside the Agriculture Education Pavilion in the Palliser, you can check out the Little Rodeo Pro. And this is a fun thing to watch. Three performances again at 3:30, 5:30, and 7:30 today and tomorrow. And of course, Stockstown, the livestock shows, the culture stage inside the Stockade building, and the commercial exhibits are all free. So you get a lot of value here at Frontier Days. And come see us, too. We're in a beautiful RV from Sterling Trailer Sales in Dunmore. Come by, say hi to us, and you'll have a chance to win some great prizes.

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Wish you did something wrong.

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1: A top Bon Jovi tribute band will be gracing the stage at the grandstands for Frontier Days. And the Royal Canadian Air Force will be flying over Swift Current on July 9th for a Legion Branch 56 ceremony. 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
2: It's Colin Powers here again at Connecticut Exhibition Park for day number 3 of Frontier Days. And one of the big parts of Frontier Days every year are the livestock events in the Burning Chemex show ring. And today there's a full schedule. The junior breed, purebred, crossbred female, all breeds, and open showmanship shows are all happening this afternoon at the Burning Chemex show ring. The jackpot heifer and steer shows are happening tonight at 5:30. Tomorrow it's all about 4-H. There's some 4-H events going on. And the 4-H steer sale, which always wraps up the livestock events at Frontier Days, that will actually be happening on Sunday afternoon at 4:30. So remember to come back here on Sunday afternoon for the 4-H steer sale. A lot of livestock shows and a lot of things happening overall here at Connecticut Exhibition Park for Frontier Days, and we're a part of it. Stop by and see us here at our beautiful RV from Sterling Trailer Sales, and you'll have a chance to win some great prizes too.

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3: 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We're giving away a patio set from Speedy Creek Yard and Fencing. We're going to have the lucky winner for you after the fair. And also after the fair, there's going to be a lucky winner of an e-bike from Canadian Tire. You can enter for a chance to win that e-bike by scanning the QR code on the Full Line Ag Southwest Explorer truck. It's going to be at the trailer here at Frontier Days today and tomorrow. It will also be in the parade tomorrow as well. So when you see that, scan the QR code and you'll have a chance to win this week. 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
4: For today, it's going to be 25 here in Swift Current with some wind kicking up to 50 with a mix of sun and cloud. Tonight, cloudy skies bringing in some rain, about 5 to 10 millimeters of it with a low of 16.

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8: For today, sun and cloud with some wind gusting up to 50 and a high of 25. For tonight, some showers beginning in the evening, a chance of a thunderstorm, about 5 to 10 millimeters of precipitation all said and done, getting to a low of 16. Tomorrow, the showers with a risk of a thunderstorm arrive, getting about 5 to 10 millimeters throughout the day, a little bit of wind kicking up and a high of 21. Sunday is supposed to be raining for a high of 18. Same thing on Monday, getting up and a high of 21. Sunday is supposed to be raining for a high of 18. Same thing on Monday here with a high of 19. Tuesday, a small chance for more rain and a high of 20 degrees. Local news, local weather, and local sports. 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
1: It was flipping flapjacks and roasting sausage in support of Ride for Dad this morning at J&S Tire. And motorists in Swift Current are being advised to plan ahead as road closures will be in effect on Saturday for the annual Frontier Days Parade, weather pending. 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
2: And now, your Frontier Days forecast. We're expecting a 100% chance of excitement, followed by scattered midway rides, heavy showers of mini donuts, and late evening conditions perfect for entertainment and making memories.
3: Any chance of boredom?
2: Not in the forecast.
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6: 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It's day number 3 of Frontier Days. We're having a lot of fun here at our Sterling Trailer Sales RV, and we've been enjoying a lot of fair food in the last little bit. Yeah, let's talk about that. Of course, yesterday I had an elephant ear for the first time in about a decade, and it was amazing. I missed it so much. And today for lunch, I went to see Chef Rusty in the Harvest Eatery. They're set up in the Stockade building, and Rusty brought some dishes out from his great restaurant in Shaunavon, including the Harvest Smash Burger. And I had that for lunch today. And of course, you can't have a burger without poutine here in Canada. And Smokes Poutinerie, they're located right next to the Palliser Pavilion, and they got some great dishes out there as well. And they just had the best iced cappuccino from the coffee bar in the Midway. You got to try out the fair food, and you can here at Frontier Days at Kinetic Exhibition Park. 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
3: Hey, it's Colin Powers here again at Connecticut Exhibition Park for Frontier Days 2026. Hope you're having a great time at the fair. 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And tomorrow, you'll have a chance to have a home-cooked meal right at the fair. Dockstown is bringing back their home-cooked meal, a delicious ham supper with all the trimmings, tomorrow starting at 4:30. 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Again, this is happening tomorrow, and make sure you stop by the Country Pleasures Tea Room today and tomorrow for some homemade pie too while you're checking out Dockstown. Just one of the many things that makes Frontier Day special, and you can check it out here at Connecticut Exhibition Park and stop by and see us too here at our RV from Sterling Trailer Sales in Dunmore, Alberta.

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0: beautiful Friday afternoon. We're getting ready for the weekend. Last day of school today. Summer holidays is now officially underway. 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Everything is up and running now. We have the second performance of the CCA Rodeo at 5 o'clock at Magnus Newland Arena. Jason McCoy and the Roadhammers taking the stage at 8 o'clock tonight. And tomorrow, the last day of the fair, we got the parade, Bed of Roses, and the fireworks all happening tomorrow. And we're a part of it all. We're here in a beautiful RV from Sterling Trailer Sales in Dunmore, just outside of Medicine Hat. 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You have a chance to win a patio furniture set from Speedy Creek Yard and Fencing. And the full line Ag Southwest Explorer truck is here, the Chevy Colorado from Standard Motors. And it's got a QR code near the tailgate. 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
5: For today, it's going to be 25 here in Swift Current with some wind kicking up to 50 with a mix of sun and cloud. Tonight, cloudy skies bringing in some rain, about 5 to 10 millimeters of it with a low of 16. Tomorrow, it's going to be showering with a chance of thunderstorms, getting about 5 to 10 more millimeters of rain again here with a high of 21. Sunday, it's going to be 18 and raining. Monday, 19, still raining. By Tuesday, we could be seeing some sunshine with a high of 20. Local news, local weather, and local sports. 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
9: For today, sun and cloud with some wind gusting up to 50 and a high of 25. For tonight, some showers beginning in the evening, a chance of a thunderstorm, about 5 to 10 millimeters of precipitation all said and done, getting to a low of 16. Tomorrow, the showers with a risk of a thunderstorm arrive, getting about 5 to 10 millimeters throughout the day, a little bit of wind kicking up and a high of 21. Sunday is supposed to be raining for a high of 18. Same thing on Monday here with a high of 19. Tuesday, a small chance for more rain and a high of 20 degrees. Local news, local weather, and local sports. 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
1: 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And a top Bon Jovi tribute band will be gracing the stage at the grandstands for Frontier Days. 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
9: 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The second performance of the CCA Rodeo is going at 5 o'clock today from Magnus Newland Arena. And then tonight, we got a great grandstand show. Jason McCoy and the Roadhammers will be rocking the stage at 8 o'clock. And tomorrow, the last day of the fair, it's a big day, of course. The Frontier Days Parade, that will get going at 10 a.m. It will start at Innovation Plex and make its way through downtown Swift Current and into the south side. Tomorrow as well, the final performance of the CCA Rodeo is at 5 o'clock. Bed of Roses and Tombstone Whiskey at the Grandstand at 8 o'clock. 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
6: 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I'm here with Golden West Radio at the Frontier Days Fairgrounds. 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They've been touring and performing together for

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5: For tonight, a low of 14 out there and maybe a chance of some rain here. If it does rain, they're expecting 5 to 10 millimeters with wind gusting up to 50. Tomorrow, they're calling for rain, they're calling for thunder, about 5 to 10 millimeters of precipitation with a bit of wind and a high of 18. Listen, it's supposed to be the parade. I get it. As the weather guy, I'm going to go ahead and say I hope the forecast is wrong on this one. Sunday, it's going to be 18 and raining again. Monday, a chance of more showers, still a high of 18. Tuesday, 20 degrees with a mix of sun and cloud. Local news, local weather, local sports. It's always on SwiftCurrentOnline.com.
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1: A top Bon Jovi tribute band will be gracing the stage at the grandstands for Frontier Days. And the Royal Canadian Air Force will be flying over Swift Current on July 9th for a Legion Branch 56 ceremony. 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
4: Hello everyone, it's Violet Taretsky, your full line egg Southwest Explorer here at Frontier Days. Now, Darian and I are heading over to go and see the Roadhammers do their sound check, see if we can get some interviews and see if they will go on the air with us. So stay tuned for that. You might be able to hear a little bit about what is going to be at their upcoming show tonight. And it is such a nice temperature to be out at the fair. I mean, the weather is great. It looks like everyone is having so much fun. We can hear the band practicing. Their kids are on the rides. There's laughter everywhere. It is just really so much fun. And of course, the radio station has a booth which you can go and enter to win a free patio set, as well as if you scan that QR code on the side of my truck, you have the chance to win an awesome e-bike from Canadian Tire. So make sure you stop by and do that.
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9: For tonight, a low of 14 out there and maybe a chance of some rain here. If it does rain, they're expecting 5 to 10 millimeters with wind gusting up to 50. Tomorrow, they're calling for rain, they're calling for thunder, about 5 to 10 millimeters of precipitation with a bit of wind and a high of 18. Listen, it's supposed to be the parade. I get it. As the weather guy, I'm going to go ahead and say I hope the forecast is wrong on this one. Sunday, it's going to be 18 and raining again. Monday, a chance of more showers, still a high of 18. Tuesday, 20 degrees with a mix of sun and cloud. Local news, local weather, local sports. It's always on SwiftCurrentOnline.com.
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1: It was flipping flapjacks and roasting sausage in support of Ride for Dad this morning at J&S Tire. And motorists in Swift Current are being advised to plan ahead as road closures will be in effect on Saturday for the annual Frontier Days Parade, weather pending. 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
4: Hello everyone, it is your full line egg Southwest Explorer Violet Saretsky here at Frontier Days. Now it has been a great morning. I have to say we have done so much stuff. I have walked around, I have had way too much food, way too many lemonades, and I got to listen to the Roadhammers do their warm-up. So that was so cool. I am very excited to be at that concert later tonight to get some great pictures, great videos, and just enjoy the awesome atmosphere that I know they're going to create. And of course, if you come to the concert, make sure you come a little bit early so you can gorge yourself on all of the awesome fair food they have. I've been seeing people walk around with just giant buckets of mini donuts, overflowing containers of poutine, and so much more. And it is making me hungry, even though I have been eating this food all day and yesterday and the day before. And of course, I'm also going to be here tomorrow as well, right after I'm in the parade. So you have lots of chances to see me, scan that QR code on my truck, and enter to win a awesome e-bike from Canadian Tire.
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